Hey, how you doing? Bob Barron stepping in to say happy birthday, Paul McCartney. 84 years old today for one of the most successful rock composers of all time. He has written and co-written 188 charted records, of which 91 of those reached the top 10, and 33 of them made it all the way up to number 1.

0: The Clash rocking the Casbah, The Fix in there, and the birthday boy, Paul McCartney. Now, 20 years ago on this day in 06, I'm sure he had his song When I'm 64 in his head all day, because that's when he did turn 64. He wrote that track back when he was 15 years old.
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11: Juneteenth will be sunny with a high near 78. Northwest wind 3 to 7 miles per hour. Friday night partly cloudy, low around 61. Saturday mostly sunny, high near 81. Saturday night partly cloudy, low around 63.
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0: Loser by Back. Now, he wrote that as a joke. He was listening to his own freestyle rap on a slide guitar when he said, man, I am the worst rapper in the world. I'm just a loser. And then that song ended up launching his entire music career.
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0: Jeff Lynne and the Electric Light Orchestra taking one of their tracks off the Out of the Blue album. It's Turned to Stone. Another one of their albums, Olé, ELO, was certified gold on this day in 76.
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5: NASCAR drivers and teams are entering the unknown this weekend with a brand new road course debuting in San Diego this weekend. And with no track time and experience to go off of, drivers and teams are having to use digital models of the racetrack to even get their bearings. Here's Chris Buescher, who describes the difference between San Diego and the Chicago Street Course.
7: I don't think the similarity is going to be very close. You know, it's a lot more sophisticated. We got different styles of turns, high speed, low speed chicanes. You know, really with Chicago, you had kind of the high speed turn three braking zone, and you had the roundabout, the fountain. Everything else was, you know, 90 degree corner, which when we go San Diego, it's going to be way, way different and a lot longer. Yeah. I think right now, half the time in Sim is just to make sure I know if we're going left or right at the end of a straightaway. make sure we got the track layout memorized.
5: There's a lot of character to this new San Diego course, and Eric Jones describes the bumpy ride that he's experienced so far in the simulator.
8: Extremely rough. I don't know what that's going to be like. It's hard to guess on a grip level and how much grip it's going to really have. You know, we thought going into Chicago that it would be really slick and challenging, and Chicago had more grip than almost every other road course we went to. So just a lot of unknowns. But as far as the track layout, it took me a long time to just memorize it. I would say it was a while just to get up to speed and remember all the corners. The visuals, especially in the sim, are really challenging. Everything just looks like a 90 degree turn, and you can't really tell which way you're trying to go half the time. So it takes a while to get up to speed on that. But as far as the track, I think it's okay. It's just rough. So we'll just have to see how that is.
5: Well, they're going to have their hands full at this San Diego course this weekend. For PRN's Garage Pass, this is Andrew Curlin.
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Queen, you're my best friend. I'm Bob Barron. Welcome, friends, to Rock and Roll Stories to go with these classic hits. Like, here's a story for you. This next guy ended up separating from his wife on this day in 1987 after his wife saw pictures of him on the balcony of a hotel in his tighty-whities with his background singer. Yeah, talking about Bruce Springsteen.

Smash Mouth's Walking on the Sun, wrapping up that set. The boss in there, one of those E Street members, saxophone player Clarence Clemons, passed away on this date in rock history. It was back in 2011. He was 69 years old when he suffered a stroke. Whoa.

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11: Juneteenth will be sunny with a high near 78. Northwest wind 3 to 7 miles per hour. Friday night partly cloudy, low around 61. Saturday mostly sunny, high near 81. Saturday night partly cloudy, low around 63.
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0: That band, Jefferson Starship, was on stage in Hamburg, Germany on this day in 1978 when Grace Slick walked out in a state of drunkenness and she started taunting the crowd, making comments about Nazis and World War II, and the crowd ended up rioting and destroying a lot of the band's equipment. Grace, she was kicked out of the band. She didn't appear with the Starship again until 1983.
1: The second annual Paige Robinson Basketball Camp will be held on June 28th at Okaw Valley Middle School. 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

0: My Immortal. Sweet Child of Mine back in that set as well. Got some Guns N' Roses on today as their keyboard player, Darren Dizzy Reed's turning 63. He was born on this date in 63 in Hinsdale, Illinois.
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American audiences had the experience of the Jimi Hendrix experience for the very first time on this day in 1967 when he debuted a live show in the U.S. at the Monterey Pop Festival. And then, of course, he wrapped up his appearance that day by burning his guitar.

0: JCMROCKNUSA, Aerosmith in that set, and Jimi Hendrix. Now, Jimi Hendrix, one of the focuses of the Experience Music Project, which opened up on this date 26 years ago in 2000. It's a museum, including permanent exhibitions of Jimi Hendrix and Nirvana. That opened in Seattle on this day in rock history.
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7: Sunny skies today with a high near 78. Northwest wind up to 7 miles per hour. Overnight, partly cloudy and a low around 61. Saturday, mostly sunny with a high near 81.
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0: Talking Heads, Take Me to the River. I want to congratulate Tina Weymouth and Chris France, the bass player and drummer of the Talking Heads, on their 49th wedding anniversary. Those two tied the knot on this day in rock history in 1977. Congratulations, guys.
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0: Van Morrison, one of the artists inducted into the Songwriters Hall of Fame in New York City on this day in 2015. The Grateful Dead's Jerry Garcia got in posthumously. And also in that class were Toby Keith and Cyndi Lauper.
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There's some Beatles as we celebrate birthday 84 for Paul McCartney, who was born on this date in 1942 in Liverpool. He met John Lennon for the first time on July 6th of 1957, and John was impressed that Paul could tune a guitar.

0: Get ready. It's Rare Earth. Get ready for an interesting rock history story about that band. It was on this day in 74 that their original drummer and lead singer, Peter Horlbeck, who was known on stage as Peter Rivera, was arrested after the concert they were playing. Now, the police detained him because he tossed his drumsticks into the audience at the end of the show. How bad of him. It was booked under the unusual offense of attacking a crowd with his drumsticks.
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16: For Juneteenth, sunny skies with a high near 78. Northwest wind 3 to 7 miles per hour. Friday night, partly cloudy and cooler with a low around 61. Saturday, mostly sunny with a high near 81. Saturday night, partly cloudy with a low around 63.
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0: That's Mountain Mississippi Queen with the big man, Leslie West, on guitar. It was on this date in 2011. He had to have his right leg amputated below the knee in Biloxi, Mississippi. It was a day after he was performing at the Hard Rock Cafe in Biloxi, and I don't know what happened, but, man, they had to take that leg quickly. And afterwards, he was asked about that, and he said, quote, "When I play Mississippi Queen now, I think about Jesus Christ."
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0: It's a long train running from the Doobies. I, Bob Barron, running out of here on this thirsty Thursday. I have got a thirst to quench. I'm ready for the weekend. I'll be back to rock and roll you right through it.
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ELO Electric Light Orchestra, do ya? Bob Worthington here in our late movie. Grab yourself some popcorn, something to munch on. Hey, here's something for you here from the movies, from Dirty Dancing the movie.

0: Mr. Jones, Counting Crows. Hey, the weekend right around the corner. And consider us your weekend soundtrack and tell a friend or two about us this weekend.
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14: Juneteenth, sunny with a high near 78. Northwest wind 3 to 7 mmHg. Friday night, partly cloudy with a low around 61. West-northwest wind around 5 mmHg, becoming calm in the evening. Saturday, mostly sunny with a high near 81. West-southwest wind around 6 mmHg. Saturday night, partly cloudy, with a low around 63. Calm wind becoming east-southeast around 5 mmHg after midnight.
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0: From their second album, Bachman Turner Overdrive 2, it's Let It Ride. Bob Worthington here, and more great music near. 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

0: One of the songs that launched them into superstardom this day for the Fabulous Eagles and Lion Eyes. Hey, Val, happy birthday to you on your special day. 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

Time for our late, late, late movie. Grab yourself some popcorn, some Junior Mints, maybe some Skittles or Dots. Hey, number one song, number one movie. This one was starred Kevin Bacon. Footloose from the soundtrack. It's Kenny Loggins.

0: Summer sounds best right here on the highways, the byways, and at least halfway up your driveway, too. It's Tom Cochran. Stick around. Have something from Steely Dan on the way. And how about Daryl Hall and John Oates? By request. Next.
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5: The forecast on 92.1 The Axe is brought to you by Coles County Speedway, proud home of the oldest micro sprint track in the U.S. Follow Coles County Speedway on Facebook for the latest race updates and events.
6: Juneteenth will be sunny with a high near 78. Northwest winds 3 to 7 miles per hour. Friday night partly cloudy, low around 61. Saturday mostly sunny, high near 81. Saturday night, partly cloudy, low around 63.
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0: do it again and again and again. Steely Dan from Can't Buy a Thrill and Do It Again. Bob Worthington here. More great music on the other side, including Stone Temple Pilots. And it was to be the very last number one hit for George Harrison. Next.
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It's Rare Earth. Bob Worthington here. More great music near. Very happy birthday to Jackie, and want to say hi to Melinda. She's a brand new listener. Welcome aboard.

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11: For Juneteenth, expect sunny skies with a high near 78 and a northwest wind up to 7 miles per hour. Friday evening brings increasing clouds and a low around 61. Saturday will be mostly sunny with a high near 81, followed by partly cloudy skies Saturday night with a low around 63.
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0: Vamanos, let's go. Benji Orr, Rick Ocasek and the gang. Bob Worthington here. More great music near. And hey, stick around. More great music, including the Doobie Brothers on the way. From what were once vices are now habits. Next.
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0: singing along to that one. You're in top form, I might add. Yeah, from what were once vices are now habits, Doobie Brothers and Blackwater. Stick around, have Yes on the way, and much, much more.
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8: The forecast on 92.1 The Axe is brought to you by Coles County Speedway, proud home of the oldest micro sprint track in the U.S. Follow Coles County Speedway on Facebook for the latest race updates and events.
9: Juneteenth will be sunny with a high near 78. Northwest wind 3 to 7 miles per hour. Friday night, increasing clouds with a low around 61. Saturday, sunny with a high near 81. Saturday night, increasing clouds with a low around 63.
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0: Greatest rock and roll band, Rolling Stones, Jumpin' Jack Flash. 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Among the lyrical luminaries, a whole entourage waiting for you.
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Paul Rogers and Free, and All Right Now. The music's free, so is the music. Hop on in. We'll give you a lift all weekend long. Positive, upbeat music. Rockin' and you're rollin'.

0: 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Sledgehammer, Peter Gabriel, Bob Worthington here. 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
9: The forecast on 92.1 The Axe is brought to you by Coles County Speedway, proud home of the oldest micro sprint track in the U.S. Follow Coles County Speedway on Facebook for the latest race updates and events.
10: Juneteenth will be sunny with a high near 78. Northwest winds at 3 to 7 miles per hour. Friday night, increasing clouds and a low around 61. Saturday, sunny with a high near 81. Saturday night, increasing clouds and a low around 63.
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0: former guitarist for the Steve Miller Band in the late 60s, went on to a very successful solo career, and that went from Silk Degrees, the album from Mr. Boz Scaggs. Rockin' Robert Palmer on the way, and a song that was penned by Bruce Springsteen became a number one hit for Manfred Mann's Earth Band. We'll hear it.
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0: Oh, irresistible you truly are, Rockin' Robert Palmer. Bob Worthington here. Bruce Springsteen penned the hit, became a number one for Manfred Mann's Earth Band. Coming up.
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You're getting kind of bored there while you're driving there, but please keep your eyes on the road where you're counting those blue cars. Want some of those games to play in the car, huh? 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
9: The forecast on 92.1 The Axe is brought to you by Coles County Speedway, proud home of the oldest micro sprint track in the U.S. Follow Coles County Speedway on Facebook for the latest race updates and events.
10: For Juneteenth, expect sunny skies with a high near 78 and a northwest wind up to 7 miles per hour. Friday night brings increasing clouds and a low around 61. Saturday will be sunny with a high near 81, followed by more clouds Saturday night and a low around 63.
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0: Don't Fear the Reaper. That's Blue Oyster Cult from Turn of the Cards, the album. Bob Worthington here in The Weekend Within Grasp. We gotta love that, right? We move this week along the way we like it. Coming up, got The Boys of Summer from Don Henley, also The Cars next.
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0: 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So you can at least tune the dial to us right here all weekend long. 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

0: A song that should have been number one here in the States, but no. Richard Marx and Hold On to the Nights held that number one spot. Def Leppard had to settle for number two with Pour Some Sugar on Me. Good morning. It's Jim. Today is Juneteenth. It is a federal holiday today. And if you're celebrating a birthday today, happy birthday to you from all of us. You share your special day with Vasila Rashad. You know, she was in The Cosby Show, 78 for her. Ann Wilson of Heart, 76 today. Kathleen Turner for Romancing the Stone and Body Heat, 72. And Paula Abdul turns 64. If you're celebrating a birthday over the weekend, happy early birthday to you. And congratulations to everybody who is celebrating an anniversary. All right, let's get the show rolling. Three in a row coming up. Grand Funk Railroad on the way and Brian Adams next.
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10: For Juneteenth, sunny skies with a high near 78. Northwest wind 3 to 7 miles per hour. Tonight, mostly cloudy with a low around 61. Saturday, partly sunny then clearing, high near 81. Saturday night, increasing clouds, low around 63.
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0: Friday morning, Jim in, and it's time for our crazy studies and surveys. I want to thank Tony for these today. Radio Guy Jim on Facebook's my page. If you're a follower, you can send me an instant message with the stuff that you find online. Well, is broccoli your favorite vegetable, or is it carrots, or is it corn? What is it? Well, new survey out of 5,000 Americans, they say, yeah, broccoli, number one, carrots, number two, corn is number three. Okay. How about this? They say that reptiles are increasing in popularity as pets. The number of households in the United States possessing a pet snake has increased from 810,000 back in 2018. Now 1.3 million people have a pet snake. Well, do you use AI chatbots at all? Recent Pew Research Center survey says that nearly half of us use AI, and ChatGPT is leading the way. But they say there's also a lack of trust in AI regulation. 67% of folks doubt the government's ability to effectively manage AI.
1: A benefit dinner and auction for Charlie Weber will be held June 25th, starting at 4, at the Matt Toon VFW. Charlie is unable to work as she is dealing with multiple health issues. All money raised help with medical bills. The fundraiser will include dinner and silent and live auctions. If you have an item you'd like to donate to either auction, please call Lindsay at 217-259-5903.
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0: Have you been keeping up with World Cup soccer at all, or just waiting for the USA to play later on today? That's kind of where I'm at. I don't know any of the other players. I don't know anybody that's on the USA team, but I'm rooting for USA, of course. USA taking on Australia. It is, what is it, our second game. We're in Group D. I don't know if that means D for dumb or D for a grade or dang it, we're going to win. I don't know. Odds makers say we have a 60% chance of winning today. Australia, a 17% chance of winning. We're playing that game, by the way, in Seattle. Noon is when everything gets underway. Noon, Seattle time. That is Pacific time. So if you get a chance to break away, maybe catch some highlights online, or you could tune in. I believe, what is it, Fox. Fox has got the soccer this afternoon.
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0: 92 on the Axe, John Popper and Blues Traveler with Runaround. Friday morning, Chip here. Well, the Coles County Farm Bureau Young Leader is going to be hosting their second annual golf outing. It's coming up July 10th, Meadowview Golf Course. And it's $400 for a foursome. 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Are you a good golfer? You just kind of hack your way through? 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Or let me drive the golf cart. Now, if you want to register, just scan the QR code at the Coles County Farm Bureau's Facebook page.
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9: The forecast on 92.1 The Axe is brought to you by Coles County Speedway, proud home of the oldest micro sprint track in the U.S. Follow Coles County Speedway on Facebook for the latest race updates and events.
10: Cloudy tonight with a low near 61 and a calm northwesterly wind. Saturday will be partly sunny, then clearing with a high near 81. Saturday night, increasing clouds and a low near 63. Sunday brings a 90% chance of showers and thunderstorms, some possibly producing heavy rain, with a high near 78.
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0: Well, we haven't had a winner for the Powerball or the Mega Millions in the past couple of weeks. Tonight's Mega is up to $452 million. That's not a bad payday if you win. Tomorrow night, the Powerball is up to $302 million. And I came across another crazy lottery story this morning. Guy out of Detroit, Michigan, went to his favorite retailer, buys these tickets all the time, but he tells the clerk, pick a ticket, but whatever you do, do not give me the Detroit Lions scratcher ticket. For whatever reason, maybe, I don't know, maybe he's a Bears fan or something. I have no idea. So what happens? The clerk gives him the Detroit Lions ticket. He scratches the ticket and wins over $1 million.
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0: 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Hope your Friday is off to a great start. Today is Juneteenth. Yeah, federal holiday today. Banks closed. Federal and state offices closed. Also, post office. Yeah, they're not doing anything today. Let's see. Clapton kicking off that set of classic hits next.
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4: Illinois Radio Network Sports, I'm Matt McCoy. The Cardinals got roughed up in their series opener in Kansas City. Starter Matthew Liberatore was tagged for 7 runs. He didn't get out of the second inning as the Royals blast the Cardinals 14-6. Casey scored 6 times in the second and set a club record by hitting 5 doubles in the inning. Cardinals will try to bounce back tonight with Michael McGreevy on the mound. The NFL has reached its dead period. All the teams across the league have now wrapped up their offseason programs. Players are off until training camp start. Chiefs camp will open on July 24th. World Cup soccer, the U.S. is back at it today, taking on Australia in Seattle. Another match in Kansas City coming tomorrow with Ecuador facing Curacao. And a handful of groups are finishing up round one of the U.S. Open this morning. Play was pushed back because of a fog delay yesterday. Wyndham Clark at 6-under has a 4-shot lead headed to day two. I'm Matt McCoy, Illinois Radio Network Sports.
5: Cloudy tonight with a low near 61 and a calm northwesterly wind. Saturday will be partly sunny, then clearing with a high near 81. Saturday night, increasing clouds and a low near 63. Sunday brings a 90% chance of showers and thunderstorms, some possibly producing heavy rain, with a high near 78.
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0: 92.1 The Axe with Twisted Sister as we get cranked up in the fast lane, presented by Auto Truck and Farm Repair in Mattoon. Hope you're off to a good start today. Maybe you're a third shifter and your workday is already done, so you are already heading into the weekend. We saw some great examples yesterday of people helping people, starting the rebuilding process and the cleanup process after the tornado that went through a couple of nights ago in the Charleston area. We want to continue to see some of those positive stories as we go along today and into the weekend. It takes a village to make things go. We can all help each other out in some way or another, even if it's just supporting people and saying, hey, I'm here if you need me. Let me know what you need.
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6: The forecast on 92.1 The Axe is brought to you by Coles County Speedway, proud home of the oldest micro sprint track in the U.S. Follow Coles County Speedway on Facebook for the latest race updates and events.
7: Tonight, mostly cloudy with a low of 61. Winds light. Saturday, partly sunny, turning sunny, high near 81. Saturday night, increasing clouds, low around 63. Sunday, showers likely with a possible thunderstorm after 1 p.m. High near 78. Winds up to 14 miles per hour.
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0: Hart and Magic Man on 92.1 The Axe. Well, yesterday, in the first day after the tornado went through, we saw a lot of businesses and individuals willing and able to open their doors and help those in need. I would assume that would continue today and into the weekend. 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It's been great to see everybody coming together to help the process in getting back on your feet, because, man, what a wild night, what a wild week this has been, really.
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0: Tom Petty and the Heartbreakers on 92.1 The Axe. 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
4: Tonight, mostly cloudy with a low of 61. Winds light. Saturday, partly sunny, turning sunny, high near 81. Saturday night, increasing clouds, low around 63. Sunday, showers likely with a possible thunderstorm after 1 p.m., high near 78. Winds up to 14 miles per hour.
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0: 92.1 The Axe with Blondie. Had the Allman Brothers Band before that, the Red Hot Chili Peppers, and the Eagles, all part of a great set here in the Fast Lane, presented by Auto Truck and Farm Repair in Mattoon. Well, the Salvation Army in Mattoon and the Red Cross have opened an emergency 24/7 shelter for anyone needing a place to stay due to the storms this week. The shelter will be at the Salvation Army Building, 1300 Richmond in Mattoon. You can enter through the thrift store side of the building. It'll be open as long as needed. Hope you're having a good, safe start to your Friday. We work our way toward the weekend on 92.1 The Axe.
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3: The forecast on 92.1 The Axe is brought to you by Coles County Speedway, proud home of the oldest micro sprint track in the U.S. Follow Coles County Speedway on Facebook for the latest race updates and events.
4: Tonight, mostly cloudy with a low of 61 and light northwest winds becoming calm. Saturday will be partly sunny, then sunny, with a high near 81. Saturday night, increasing clouds and a low around 63. Sunday brings showers and thunderstorms after 1 p.m., with heavy rain possible. High near 78 with southeast winds up to 24 miles per hour.
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0: 92.1 The Axe, Jerry Rafferty right down the line. Boston before that, Dexy's Midnight Runners also in the mix. All part of the Fast Lane Morning Show, presented by Auto Truck and Farm Repair in Mattoon. This date in history, 2015, Pixar's Inside Out was released, starring Amy Poehler as Joy and Phyllis Smith from The Office as Sadness. This date in 1978, Garfield, the cartoon cat, debuted in 41 U.S. newspapers for the first time. 1934, the Federal Communications Commission was created, which is why I can't just launch into a series of obscenities here on the radio. Not that I would do that anyway. I'm not much of a cursor. And on this date in 1910, Father's Day was celebrated for the first time in Spokane, Washington.
1: A benefit dinner and auction for Charlie Weber will be held June 25th, starting at 4, at the Mattoon VFW. Charlie is unable to work as she is dealing with multiple health issues. All money raised help with medical bills. The fundraiser will include dinner and silent and live auctions. 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

0: Danger Zone, Kenny Loggins on 92.1 The Axe. I want to thank you for riding with me today in the fast lane and throughout this week. 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
5: Illinois Radio Network Sports, I'm Matt McCoy. The White Sox avoided a sweep in the Bronx, beating the Yankees 5-1 in the series finale. Andrew Benintendi, the hero, launching a pinch-hit grand slam in the eighth to snap a 1-1 tie. Benintendi says his 393-foot blast got some extra distance from the wind.
6: Now we're hearing gusts of up, 30, 40 miles an hour, so... Seemed like, early in the game, obviously, there was some fly balls that were giving guys fits. So, ball's jumping tonight.
5: On the mound, Sean Burke went 7 1/3 innings, allowing one run to win it. Sox open a series in Detroit tonight. Cubs were off. They're back at it this afternoon, opening a series in Wrigley against the Blue Jays. Ben Brown gets the start. The NBA draft is closing in. The first round is Tuesday. The Bulls preparing. They have picks 4 and 15 in round 1. In the WNBA, the Sky return to the court tomorrow night, visiting Dallas. And at the World Cup today, the U.S. back in action, playing in Seattle against Australia. I'm Matt McCoy, Illinois Radio Network Sports.
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8: Mostly sunny and very nice for the rest of the day with highs near 80. Winds are going to be out of the northwest this afternoon, creating very comfortable conditions. Tonight, partly cloudy, cool weather, lows in the lower 60s. We're going to be mostly sunny tomorrow. A little bit warmer, though, in the afternoon with highs in the lower 80s. I'm Brady Harp.
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a song that peaked at number two for Creedence, giving them their fifth top five hit with Who'll Stop the Rain. Why a Change Dawns on your Friday morning is coming up next. That's something you don't see every day. Pun intended, a four-eyed turtle. And it's not the only one. I'll have when and why after our

0: And that's how we met Duran Duran, their first hit, Hungry Like the Wolf, that peaked at number 3. Well, hi, it's Haynes Johnson. Friday morning, we made it. And thank you for including us in your day as we get a running start on your Father's Day weekend. And here's something you don't see every day, pun intended, a four-eyed turtle. And it's not the only one. This lady in Vietnam spotted this turtle wandering in her backyard and realized that's not the average turtle. So she safely captured it and contacted the forest rangers for assistance. This four-eyed turtle weighs about a pound, and it's named for the eye-like markings on the back of its head. It doesn't really have four heads, but it's called a four-eyed turtle. Anyway, it is protected as an endangered forest animal in Vietnam. In fact, the highest protection category for endangered wildlife under Vietnamese law. So it's named for those markings. And after completing the required procedures and assessments, those forest rangers released the turtle back into its natural habitat, which is around the forest regions as well as small pools and brooks and streams in China, Laos, and Vietnam. But yeah, it really amazing photo. You can check it out at people.com. The keyword is turtle. Amazing. All the way next for us, another first, Rick Springfield and his first number one after the signature song for John Lennon.
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9: Mostly sunny and very nice for the rest of the day with highs near 80. Winds are going to be out of the northwest this afternoon, creating very comfortable conditions. Tonight, partly cloudy, cool weather, lows in the lower 60s. We're going to be mostly sunny tomorrow. A little bit warmer, though, in the afternoon with highs in the lower 80s. I'm Brady Harp.
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0: Rick Springfield getting his first number one, and it stayed there for 2 weeks with Jessie's Girl. Well, hi, it's Haynes Johns. Up next, the highest chart successes for Four Non-Blondes and The Cure.
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0: the highest chart success for Four Non Blondes with What's Up that peaked at number 14, a song in which they never sing that title. And they got their group name because they are Four Non Blondes and they're from California. They're native Californians, and people were amazed that, wow, you're native Californians and you're not blonde. So they kind of ran with that idea and certainly worked out well for them. My name is Haynes Johns. I am not a blonde either. I am light brown hair, but thank you for asking. Glad to be part of your Friday morning. And up next, it's a 1-2 punch of hits. We'll do the first number one for the Fine Young Cannibals after the second top 10 hit for Bad Company. And coming up next hour, 900 days later, the news finally reached South Texas. I'll have what's open and closed today for Juneteenth coming up.
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5: Trackhouse Racing driver Shane Van Gisbergen is a 7-time NASCAR Cup Series winner, all of which have come on road courses, including just last month at Watkins Glen in New York. The Cup Series will take to the Naval Base Coronado for their latest road course event this Sunday, a course that SVG says may be a bit tough even for him.
9: It's hard to know without driving, but they all look difficult. It looks like there's no flow at all, and the track corners don't really flow into each other, so I think every track's going to be its own section and be difficult. Yep.
5: Cup practice begins today at 5 p.m. Eastern and can be heard here on MRN. I'm Kyle Rickey. This is NASCAR Hot Pass on the Motor Racing Network.
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1: It looks like we'll have plenty of sunshine as we work our way toward the weekend. A high near 80 today. A few clouds roll in tonight. Low of 61. Sunny tomorrow. High of 82. Chance of showers and possible thunderstorms on Sunday. The Red Cross will be serving lunch to Ashmore residents starting at 1:15 today. And if you're in need of supplies for the cleanup process, they'll have some shovels, tarps, and rakes available as well. So again, the Red Cross is serving lunch to Ashmore residents starting at 1:15 today. Coming up this Sunday, right here on 92.1 The Axe, it's the NTT IndyCar Series, the Expel Grand Prix of Road America. 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

Fine Young Cannibals getting their first number one with She Drives Me Crazy. Why it's Haynes Johns, and up next, 900 days later, the news finally reached South Texas. I'll have why, plus what's open and closed today for June 2 at Green Day.

0: 92 won the Axe with the Romantics from Detroit with their highest chart success when Talking in Your Sleep peaked at number 3 and stayed there for 3 weeks, a very competitive year musically in 1984. Well, hi, it's Haynes Johns on your Friday morning. Thank you for including us in your day as we get a running start on your Father's Day weekend. And here we are 900 days later, and the news finally reached South Texas. But why? Well, it's because of Juneteenth and the Emancipation Proclamation finally getting there 900 days after it was proclaimed and went into effect by President Lincoln. So, and it was in Galveston, Texas, where they were the last ones to find out, thanks to Major General Gordon Granger when he did his final enforcement of the Emancipation Proclamation with General Order Number 3 on this date back in 1865, June 19th. And the kind of a contraction of the date is Juneteenth. They've celebrated that for a number of years in Texas, but 5 years ago it became a federal holiday. But yeah, it was President Abraham Lincoln that issued the Emancipation Proclamation in September of 1862, saying that it would go into effect January 1st of 1863. But because it relied generally on the advance of the Union troops for it to be enforced, it finally took them 900 days to finally get to Galveston, Texas. Of course, the slave owners were not too happy to proclaim that and let their slaves know that. So that's when Major Granger got there, and he issued General Order Number 3. So as a result, markets and other financial institutions closed today for this federal holiday, along with post offices. Well, here for us, the Mattoon Summer Food Program is back, thankfully, and the kids under the age of 18 are eligible to receive free meals, and they do not have to attend a school within the Mattoon District. Now, each weekly pickup includes 7 days worth of breakfast and lunch meals, and weekly registration is required. You can do all that, get more details on their website. That's MCUSD2.org. One more time, that's MCUSD2.org. And you look for free summer meals. Up next, we learn to fly with Tom Petty and the Heartbreakers after Eurythmics and their first number one with 92.1 The Axe.
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6: I'm Jeff Daly on the Cromwell Ag Radio Network. The Chicago Board of Trade and our financial indices are closed today. Corn, soy, and wheat futures were lowered yesterday, traders displaying caution ahead of a long weekend. Markets closed in observance of Juneteenth today. The U.S. and Iran were set to sign an interim peace agreement today, as well as with the anticipated reopening of the Strait of Hormuz, pressuring crude oil futures to 3.5-month lows. The turn lower for soy futures was puzzling considering the USDA announced 20.8 million bushels of flash sales to China and unknown buyers over the past 2 days. Weather, for the most part, continues to cast a bearish shadow over row crop futures. Plenty of rainfall still in the forecast for the balance of June, and drought reductions have been noted for both corn and soybean areas in the U.S. If we look at markets for the week, July corn in the 4 days of trade up 4.75. December corn up 3.75 cents a bushel. July soybeans were up 9.25. November soybeans for the week up 10.75 cents. July Chicago wheat was up 21.25 cents a bushel. Again, markets are closed today observing the Juneteenth holiday. I'm Jeff Daly.
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10: The forecast on 92.1 The Axe is brought to you by Coles County Speedway, proud home of the oldest micro sprint track in the U.S. Follow Coles County Speedway on Facebook for the latest race updates and events.
11: Mostly sunny and very nice for the rest of the day with highs near 80. Winds are going to be out of the northwest this afternoon, creating very comfortable conditions. Tonight, partly cloudy, cool weather, lows in the lower 60s. We're going to be mostly sunny tomorrow. A little bit warmer, though, in the afternoon with highs in the lower 80s. I'm Brady Harp.
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0: The unmistakable sound of a 12-string guitar sounded so good with Tom Petty and the Heartbreakers on Learning to Fly that peaked at number 28. Sadly, we lost him back in 2017, but thankfully, his music lives on. My name is Haynes Johns. Up next is the highest chart success for Soft Cell, after we kick things off with Stevie Nicks and Fleetwood Mac, more from their Rumors album.
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0: A one-hit wonder for David Ball and Mark Allman that we know as Soft Cell. Mark Allman doing vocals, David Ball doing the music on Tainted Love and Where Did Our Love Go? Their mashup that peaked at number 8. Well, hi, it's Haynes Johns. Happy Friday morning to you. We thank you for including us in your day as we get a running start on your Father's Day weekend. All the way next, the highest chart success for Glenn Frey as he gets his first top 5 hit. Then Supertramp, the title track to their most successful album that would give them 4 total hits. And coming up next hour, archaeologists find the smaller practice version of Stonehenge and just 3 miles away. But the surprising part is its age, and I'll have all that coming up.
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5: 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The White Sox battle the Tigers at 5:40. Cardinals take on the Royals at 7:15. In the WNBA tonight, Washington is at New York, Toronto at Connecticut, Minnesota goes to Golden State. At the World Cup, the USA takes on Australia. They'll start at 2 o'clock this afternoon. Scotland faces Morocco at 5 o'clock, Brazil and Haiti at 7:30 tonight, and Turkey matches up with Paraguay at 10 o'clock. There's the Sports Corner.
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Supertramp with the title track to their most successful album, Breakfast in America, that would give them 4 total hits. Well, hi, it's Haynes Johns, and up next, archaeologists find the smaller practice version of Stonehenge, and just 3 miles away. But the surprising part is its age, and I'll have all that coming up after the Cranberries and their dreams.

0: The first hit for the Swedish hair band Europe with the final countdown that peaked at number 8. They also gave us that song Carrie, their ballad that peaked at number 3. That would be their highest chart success here in the States. Well, hi, it's Haynes Johns, and archaeologists have found the smaller, we'll call it the practice version of Stonehenge, and just 3 miles away. But the surprising part is its age. Of course, Stonehenge, that rock formation that was manually put up together, a prehistoric monument, it's in Wiltshire, England, which is about 100 miles east of London. And fun fact, also near the town of Bath, which is where we get our term for bath, like taking a warm, hot bath because of the natural warm springs there. Anyway, a free bonus fact for you. So Stonehenge is there, one of those famous landmarks in the UK, and those stones thought to have been aligned around 4,500 years ago. But they found this other practice version in the village of Bulford, which is about 3 miles away. And they did some dating on that, the carbon dating, and that dates back to 5,000 years ago, 500 years before Stonehenge's stones were set up. So it's thought the people would gather at these places to celebrate the solstice. So because when you, at the Stonehenge, if you stand near the numerous stones, when you stand in the middle of the circle at sunrise on the summer solstice, the longest day of the year, that's coming up on the 21st, by the way, the sun appears aligned with the heel stone. If you do that same thing at the winter solstice, which is the shortest day of the year, the sun appears aligned with the altar stone. Anyway, the structure in Bulford is much simpler. It would have consisted of two wooden poles about 400 feet apart and positioned to form a line pointing at the rising sun during the summer solstice and the setting sun during the winter solstice. And so what they had is they discovered these pits where these pieces of wood would be lined up. And even though the pits, the poles there are gone, obviously, because it's wood, but they recreated that and confirming the alignment with the solstice by using the reconstruction. But wow, 5,000 years old. Unbelievable. On the way next for us, we'll do the first hit for the outfield after the Pet Shop Boys get their first number one.
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8: I'm Jeff Daly on the Cromwell Ag Radio Network. Today is Juneteenth in the U.S., and that is a national holiday. Our financial indices are closed today, and the Chicago Board of Trade and other commodity indices are closed as well. In the financials, world shares were mixed in the overnight. U.S. futures declining as optimism over the U.S.-Iran deal to end the war was dimmed by the postponement of high-stakes talks in reopening negotiations over Iran's nuclear program and getting oil moving through the Strait of Hormuz. Planned talks in Switzerland between Iran and the United States over their efforts to reach a permanent end to the war were delayed. Israel's military said its forces striking targets throughout southern Lebanon overnight as Hezbollah responded intense fighting in the area. Both sides are trying to show some good faith, according to one market analyst, but even if the water does appear more calm on the surface, there is a strong undertow. The agreement remains fragile on multiple fronts. Germany's DAX 0.2% higher, CAC 40 in Paris nearly unchanged, Britain's FTSE 100 shed 0.2%. S&P futures and Dow Industrial Average futures were both down 2%. There was a weaker bias in the Tokyo Nikkei 225. I'm Jeff Nally.
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10: The forecast on 92.1 The Axe is brought to you by Coles County Speedway, proud home of the oldest micro sprint track in the U.S. Follow Coles County Speedway on Facebook for the latest race updates and events.
11: Sunny conditions for the rest of this afternoon. Nice weather with highs near 80. Now tonight we're partly cloudy and cool. Our lows are going to be in the lower 60s by the end of the night. Tomorrow is another mostly sunny day. We could have some clouds, maybe some sprinkles early on in the day, but then it's sunny and warmer in the afternoon with highs in the lower 80s. A lot closer to normal for this part of the year. I'm Brady Harp.
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0: the first hit and highest chart success for The Outfield with Your Love that peaked at number 6. Well, hi, it's Haynes Johns coming right back with the first top 5 hits for Jerry Rafferty and Bon Jovi, one of which goes to number 1. Think you know which one? Take your best guess. I'll have those songs and the answer next.
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0: Did you guess correctly? Yep, the first top five hit for Jerry Rafferty, Baker Street, that peaked at number two, blocked at number one by Shadow Dancing from Andy Gibb. Before that, the first top five hit for Bon Jovi, You Give Love a Bad Name, all the way to number one, their first number one. And then we do that live as they kick off their world tour, doing 9 dates at Madison Square Garden, all in the month of July. Then they head over to Europe. But you can find all the dates and locations at bonjovi.com. My name is Haynes Johns. Glad to be part of your Friday. We thank you for including us as we get a running start on Father's Day weekend. Coming up, the highest chart success for Eagle Eye Cherry after we take a walk with Bob Seger. And on the way next hour, the life jacket that did its job for 4.5 hours after their boat capsized. Yikes, I'll have where and why, plus how he was finally rescued, coming up.
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The highest chart success for Eagle Eye Cherry, When Saved Tonight, peaked at number 5. Wahia changed John's, and up next, the life jacket that did its job for 4.5 hours after their boat capsized. I'll have where and why, plus how he was finally rescued after the band Boston.

0: 92 won the axe with some of the favorite concert stops for Huey Lewis in the News in the Heart of Rock and Roll that peaked at number 6, the third of 5 consecutive top 20 hits from their sports album. Well, hi, it's Haynes Johns, and it's the life jacket that did its job for 4.5 hours after the boat capsized. Happened on Lake Erie. These three fishermen were out there, and unfortunately, a storm came up, as happens oftentimes on the Great Lakes, especially Lake Erie. Think wreck of the Edmund Fitzgerald. So it capsized their boat, but they were thankfully able to get off an SOS, and out came the U.S. Coast Guard in their 45-foot response medium boat. And the crew got there, and they found two of the fishermen who were clinging to that boat, and they were easy to find. But they said, hey, one of our buddies floated away because of the strong winds and the storm. So they scanned around and with the boat, and they thought, we need a helicopter. So they summoned a helicopter, and they were thankful to find that third guy who had been treading water in his life jacket for 4.5 hours. But they got him back to shore, gave him some EMS treatment there, and all three went to the hospital. But the Coast Guard, true heroes and always very modest, they said, you know, we're just glad to help and save some lives. And remember, when you go on the water, always wear your life jacket because it could save your life. End of quote from the Coast Guard. And yeah, it says it right there in the name, life jacket. Here for us, the Lakeland College is holding a summer volleyball camp for kids 6 through high school, July 20th through the 23rd, and then again July 27th through the 30th. And it happens at Emerald Acres Sports Connection. And campers will be placed into 4 separate groups based on age, and the camp will be divided each day into 4 sessions, one for each age group. So it's $100 for players 10 and under, $150 for those 11 and up. And registration is limited to 100 campers per age group. You can sign up on their website, lakelandcollege.edu, and they have all the details there. Again, that's lakelandcollege.edu. Coming up, the highest chart successes for the Georgia Satellites and the Hollies with 92.1 The Axe.
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1: I'm Jeff Nally on the Cromwell Ag Radio Network. Today is Juneteenth. That's a national holiday. Commodity markets are closed. Financial indices are closed as well. Let's focus on corn in this break. July corn futures dropping yesterday. 417 and a half a bushel. December futures were down 4 3/4, 444. Corn pressured by the risk-off selling ahead of the long weekend, stemming from outside energy weakness and generally good crop growing conditions headed into the final stretch of June. Don't forget, the acreage report and grain stocks report come at the end of the month. From a technical standpoint, difficult to see much more downside for the market. The $4 mark having supported prices in both 2024 and in 2025. For soybeans, the July market dropped 9 1/4 cents yesterday, 11.22 3/4. November futures down 6 1/2, 11.42 3/4. Soy market not able to complete a streak of four sessions higher through the shortened trading week. It was buy the rumor, sell the fact after the USDA confirmed rumors of Chinese soybean purchases from the U.S. energy weakness and lower soybean futures market, certainly cutting the price and making it more attractive for the Chinese to purchase deeper into the season, keeping an eye on where the market moves after the long weekend. I'm Jeff Talley.
2: The second annual Paige Robinson Basketball Camp will be held on June 28th at Okaw Valley Middle School. It's open to boys and girls, kindergarten through 12th grade, from all area schools. More info is available at the Okaw Valley CUSD 302 Facebook page, or you can email robinsonpage23@gmail.com.
3: The forecast on 92.1 The Axe is brought to you by Coles County Speedway, proud home of the oldest micro sprint track in the U.S. Follow Coles County Speedway on Facebook for the latest race updates and events.
4: Tonight will be mostly cloudy with a low of 61. Saturday starts partly sunny, becoming sunny with a high near 81. Saturday night brings increasing clouds and a low of 63. Sunday has a 90% chance of showers and thunderstorms, possibly heavy, with a high near 78.
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0: The highest chart success for the Georgia Satellites, based in Atlanta, with Keep Your Hands to Yourself, that peaked at number 2, blocked at number 1 by Bon Jovi, Living on a Prayer, which was number 1 for 4 weeks. Well, hi, it's Haynes Johns coming right back with Duran Duran, their most recent top 10 hit, after Whitesnake gets their second consecutive top 5 hit.
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0: The most recent top 10 hit for Duran Duran with Come Undone that peaked at number 7. My name is Haynes Johns. Coming up next, we'll do the very first hit for John Cafferty and his Beaver Brown Band after we kick things off with the Beatles, one of their final number ones in honor of Sir Paul McCartney's 84th birthday yesterday. And coming up next hour, now that's a shark. I'll have the king of the sharks, but the surprising parts are where it was found and who found it. And I'll have both coming up.
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3: 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Cardinals take on the Royals at 7:15. In the WNBA tonight, Washington is at New York, Toronto at Connecticut, Minnesota goes to Golden State. At the World Cup, the USA takes on Australia. They'll start at 2 o'clock this afternoon. Scotland faces Morocco at 5 o'clock, Brazil and Haiti at 7:30 tonight, and Turkey matches up with Paraguay at 10 o'clock. There's the Sports Corner.
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The first hit for John Cafferty and the Beaver Brown Band with On the Dark Side that peaked at number 7. My name is Haynes Johns, and up next, now that's a shark. Ah, the king of the sharks. But the surprising parts are where it was found and who found it. And I'll have both after Eddie Vedder and Pearl Jam.

0: Eagle drummer Don Henley with his third solo top 10 hit, When All She Wants to Do Is Dance, peaked at number 9. Why, it's Haynes Johns, and now that's a shark. The king of the sharks, but the surprising parts are where this one was found and who found it. It's Jackson Hinton, a 10-year-old, exploring along the sandy shores of Maryland's Chesapeake Bay, and he was hunting in Calvert County, which is southeast of Washington, D.C., and he spotted a piece of ancient history when he found what looked to be like a tooth. And he kept searching around, and yeah, it really was a tooth of a massive megalodon. Those are the huge jumbo sharks that went extinct. But they estimate that this tooth that he found was just in pristine condition, and probably about 4 inches long, they say. And they say the megalodons were one of the most formidable predators ever to swim the oceans. And they said this is in mint condition. And they estimate that the tooth is about 18 million years old. Wow. And when they ruled the ancient seas, they were one of the most amazing macro predators around of the dinosaur era. And they could reach up to 80 feet long and weigh about 150,000 pounds. Now, we don't find any skeletons of the actual megalodon because their skeleton was cartilage, which disintegrates, versus bones, which the tooth was. So anyway, little old Jackson, 10-year-old, says his next dream discovery is finding a tooth that measures even longer, 5 inches. So I'm sure if anybody can do it, it'll be him. Up next is first and final for top 10 hits, the first for the band After the Fire, then the most recent top 10 hit for the Gin Blossoms.
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10: Tonight will be mostly cloudy with a low of 61. Saturday starts partly sunny, becoming sunny with a high near 81. Saturday night brings increasing clouds and a low of 63. Sunday has a 90% chance of showers and thunderstorms, possibly heavy, with a high near 78.
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0: The Gin Blossoms with their most recent top 10 hit, When Follow You Down, peaked at number 9, and they'll be doing that live as they continue touring this summer, and some dates include Blues Traveler and the Spin Doctors, but you can find all the dates and locations plus the band lineup at ginblossoms.net. Well, hi, it's Haynes Johns on your Friday, and happy birthday today to author Salman Rushdie, turning 79, Felicia Rashad from The Cosby Show, turning 78, Ann Wilson from Heart, she's the brunette of the Wilson sisters, she turns 76. Kathleen Turner from the Romancing the Stone movies, she turns 72. Paula Abdul turning 64. Mia Sara, she played Ferris Bueller's girlfriend Sloane, she turns 59. Lara Spencer from Good Morning America turning 57. Robin Tunney from The Mentalist turning 54. Ryan Hurst from The Walking Dead fame as well as Sons of Anarchy, he turns 50. Let's see, Zoe Saldana from Avatar and Guardians of the Galaxy fame, she turns 48. Macklemore of Macklemore and Lewis, first name Ben, he turns 43. And Atticus Schaefer, he played the youngest in the sitcom The Middle, the son Brick, he turns 28. Wow. If it's your birthday or anniversary, we wish you the best. Coming up, the Fill in the Blank song from David Byrne and the Talking Heads after the non-recycling song from Genesis.
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0: Hit number 4 for David Byrne of the Talking Heads when And She Was peaked at number 33. My name is Haynes Johns. Thank you for letting me be a part of your day. I hope the rest of your Friday goes smoothly. Keep it here because we've got lots more of your favorites on the way to sing along with, and I'll be back again tomorrow as we celebrate your Father's Day weekend. But here we are on Friday, and what have you done this week to make yourself proud? Well, if nothing comes to mind, the day's not over yet, the week's not over yet. So do something today to make yourself proud, where you go, you know, really glad I did that. Makes me feel good about myself, and I know it's going to make a positive difference here in our community. Coming up, Fleetwood Mac, more from their Rumors album after the highest chart success for ELO.
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What a great song by Fleetwood Mac. Stevie Nicks recently donated $3 million to University of Southern California Medical School because of the doctors there and the staff have taken care of her voice all these years. Kind of a nice thing to do. $3 million. All right. Coming up in just a bit, we got some No Doubt to play for you. Our usual features on the way this Friday as we got some music headlines, born on dates of the lates and greats, and milestones and memories coming up. Hello, weekend!

0: That is Don't Speak. And No Doubt. I'm Ken Cocker on the cruise with INXS from Australia coming up in just a little bit. Got some Donnie Iris lined up for you as well. And it won't be too long. We're going to take a look at music headlines. So hang with us, okay?
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6: The forecast on 92.1 The Axe is brought to you by Coles County Speedway, proud home of the oldest micro sprint track in the U.S. Follow Coles County Speedway on Facebook for the latest race updates and events.
7: Tonight will be mostly cloudy with a low of 61. Saturday starts partly sunny, becoming sunny with a high near 81. Saturday night brings increasing clouds and a low of 63. Sunday has a 90% chance of showers and thunderstorms, possibly heavy, with a high near 78.
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0: Aliyah, that's a great song by Donny Iris. I'm Ken Cocker with the Friday Cruise here. Easing down the highway and looking ahead to a great weekend. Maybe today's an off day for you. I know the 19th, Juneteenth is a holiday, and maybe you've got that off. And boy, that's terrific if you do. We're glad to get listening either which way. Going to play some Robert Palmer and Eddie Money coming up in just a bit.
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0: That's great. Eddie Money and his Ken Cocker doing the cruise. Very pleased you could be with us as we head down the Friday highway, looking ahead to a fantastic weekend, if it hasn't already started for you because you have Juneteenth off. Play a great song from 1979 by Pink Floyd, going to come your way in just a bit. But while we had the opportunity, I thought we would go ahead and take a look at music headlines, kind of see if there's anything that, I don't know, piques your interest about a particular artist or group that you happen to like a lot. We're going to start with the Totally Tubular Tour. It's been announced featuring 80s icons like Thomas Dolby, Flock of Seagulls, The Producers, and also Animotion, The Escape Club, Tommy Two Tone, and others will be joining. Hitting bookstores in September, Eagles in Hotel California, 50 Years by author and historian Sean Egan. Of course, that album celebrates 50 years, I think, in December. Carly Simon has a brand new album out, or coming out, I should say. Comes in Waves is the name of the new LP on August 14th, her first since 2008. And Fleetwood Mac is going to release a deluxe edition of their 1988 Greatest Hits album on July 31 that includes 10 new tracks. That's the one that's, I think it's green. The cover's green, if I remember. And there's a look-see at music headlines for today.
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5: I'm Jeff Nally on the Cromwell Ag Radio Network. Today is Juneteenth. That's a national holiday. Commodity markets are closed. Financial indices are closed as well. Let's focus on corn in this break. July corn futures dropping yesterday, 417 and a half a bushel. December futures were down 4 3/4, 444. Corn pressured by the risk-off selling ahead of the long weekend, stemming from outside energy weakness and generally good crop growing conditions headed into the final stretch of June. Don't forget, the acreage report and grain stocks report come at the end of the month. From a technical standpoint, difficult to see much more downside for the market, the $4 mark having supported prices in both 2024 and in 2025. For soybeans, the July market dropped 9 1/4 cents yesterday, 11.22 3/4. November futures down 6 1/2, 11.42 3/4. Soy market not able to complete a streak of four sessions higher through the shortened trading week. It was buy the rumor, sell the fact after the USDA confirmed rumors of Chinese soybean purchases from the U.S. energy weakness and lower soybean futures market, certainly cutting the price and making it more attractive for the Chinese to purchase deeper into the season, keeping an eye on where the market moves after the long weekend. I'm Jeff Nally.
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7: At the World Cup this afternoon, the USA men's national team in action facing Australia, and the Americans have the first goal. They're in the 45th minute right now, USA leading 1-0. Coming up tonight at 5, it's Scotland against Morocco, Brazil against Haiti at 7:30, and Turkey plays Paraguay at 10 o'clock tonight. The Cubs are off to a great start against the Blue Jays. Carson Kelly hit a grand slam early in the game. Cubs lead Toronto 7-1 in the fifth inning. The White Sox play at Detroit at 5:40 this evening, and the Cardinals play at Kansas City at 7:15. Coming up this weekend, 92 on the Axe has the NTT IndyCar Series at Road America. 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

And Tom Petty and the Heartbreakers. Well, Aerosmith, you know, is retired. Although Joe Perry is still playing. He's with the Hollywood Vampires, their guitarist. Yeah, he's with the Vampires, Alice Cooper and Johnny Depp. But if you had to pick a signature song from their long canon of tunes, I would say this would be it. It's Walk This Way.

0: Yeah, AC/DC from Australia, 92.1 The Axis, Ken Cocker, the Coles County Farm Bureau Young Leaders, going to host their second annual golf outing coming up on July the 10th at the Meadowview Golf Course. It's $400 for a foursome. Lunch and drink tickets are included. Now, if you want to register, scan the QR code at the Coles County Farm Bureau's Facebook page. 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A lot of great music coming up, including the Rolling Stones.
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7: Tonight will be mostly cloudy with a low near 62. Saturday turns mostly sunny with a high near 81. Sunday brings showers and thunderstorms with a high near 78. Up to 2 inches of rain is possible.
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0: Bon Jovi back on tour after 4 years, and it was, what, 3 years ago that John Bon Jovi had vocal cord surgery. They wrapped his cords, and I guess he's doing okay because he's back on tour. 38 Special, those wild-eyed Southern boys are coming up, and we also got Lenny Kravitz, and what else? Oh, we're going to take a look at the Born on Dates of the Lates and Greats for you as well in just a bit.
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0: Gotta love the fuzz tone. Lenny Kravitz, I'm Ken Cocker. Welcome to the weekend. We're glad to have you. Time to take a look at the born on dates of the lates and greats, and we're going to start with Mo Howard of the Three Stooges, born this day in 1897. He died in 1975. Lou Gehrig, born in 1903, and he died of the disease that was named after him in 1941. Al Wilson, remember, show and tell, just a game. What a great song. He was born in 1939 this day and died in 2008. Paula Abdul with a birthday today. She's 64. Mia Sara, remember her from Ferris Bueller's Day Off, played his girlfriend Sloane, 49. And Zoe Saldana is celebrating birthday number 48. Today. And there you have a look at the born on dates of the lates and greats today.
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3: 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It's time for another block of great rock on 92.1 The Axe. Yeah.

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Sheryl Crow from, what was the name of the town she's in? I think it's Gannett, Missouri, if I'm not mistaken. From Missouri, that's for sure. I'm Ken Cocker. Glad to have you along for the weekend cruise. Got the Beatles coming your way in just a little while. And this song, of course, The Police, back in the 80s. Don't stand, don't stand, don't stand so close.

0: Well, they had a whole bunch of versions of that song before they decided on that one, led by John Lennon. If you go to the anthology series albums, came out in the mid-90s, you can hear, I think there's like 11 or something like that. What was the flip side? I think Come Together was on the flip side, because I had that 45 back in the day. Goo Goo Dolls are coming your way in just a bit. Going to play some Journey for you as well as we do the Friday Cruise.
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7: The forecast on 92.1 The Axe is brought to you by Coles County Speedway, proud home of the oldest micro sprint track in the U.S. Follow Coles County Speedway on Facebook for the latest race updates and events.
8: Tonight will be mostly cloudy with a low near 62. Saturday turns mostly sunny with a high near 81. Sunday brings showers and thunderstorms with a high near 78. Up to 2 inches of rain is possible.
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0: And Journey, I'm Ken Cocker. You follow the show on HBO Max called The Pit. I think that's really a good program led by Noah Wiley as Dr. Robbie. And it's an ensemble cast, and they're very, very good. A bit of a cliffhanger at the end of this last season, but they have just resumed filming for season number 3. They haven't announced a release date, but the hope would be it would be sometime later on this year. And the last season was set on July 4th. This one's going to be set, they're saying, in late November. So we'll look forward to seeing what's happening there. You'll see more coats, I would imagine, in the ER and that kind of thing. We'll have to wait and see. Got the Cars and Heart in just a bit.
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0: Hey, what a great song by Hearts. Ann Wilson on lead vocal. She has a new solo song out. It's called Nothing But Love. It's kind of interesting. She wrote it before the passing of Burt Bacharach in 2023. She and Burt wrote it together. And I'll tell you, it's really good. Nothing But Love. Billy Idol's coming your way in just a bit. While we have the chance, we're going to take a look at the milestones and memories for this day. Starting in 1952, I've Got a Secret debuted on CBS. I used to love that show. I saw it in reruns, but I enjoyed it. 1956, 70 years ago, Jerry Lewis and Dean Martin split up their partnership. They were reunited, remember, on Jerry's telethon. Frank Sinatra reunited them back in the day. 1964, the Civil Rights Act passed on this day. It's 1967, Paul McCartney admitted to taking LSD. The baseball book Ball 4, which created a lot of controversy back in the day, was published this day in 1970. Jim Boughton wrote that. Garfield appeared for the first time in 1978. I love that strip. And in 1992, Batman Returns, starring Michael Keaton. I'm Batman. Opened on this day. Again, that was in 1992. There's your milestones and memories for today.
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5: Naval Base Coronado is going to be difficult on several levels for NASCAR Cup Series drivers as they figure out the 3.4-mile circuit. One of the series' better road racers, A.J. Allmendinger, is ready for the challenge. The colleague racing pilot from California explained the team's game plan on the tight course confines.
10: On a racetrack like that, it's just being aggressive and not overstepping the line, because you know if you overstep the line, you're going to pay a penalty in practice, and we definitely can't do that, but we'll be fine. 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You have the ultimate goal is always to win the race, but you also got to have a realistic goal.
5: I'm Susie Armstrong. 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

It's nuts. No doubt about that. Love. You agree, don't you? That's Queen, and I'm Ken Cocker. We're going to play some J. Geils Band in a bit. Now, John Fogerty of the CCR is off on tour with Steve Winwood this summer. And boy, I'll tell you, that's a show I'd like to see. Here is the CCR as we do the cruise.

0: Hey, the Jay Giles Band, 92.1 EX. I'm Ken Cocker. The second annual Paige Robinson Basketball Camp going to be held on June 28th at Ocala Valley Middle School. Paige, of course, spent time in the WNBA. I can recall watching her several times. It's open to boys and girls, kindergarten through 12th grade, from all area schools. More information is available at the Ocala Valley CUSD 302 Facebook page, or you can email robinsonpage23@gmail.com. It's 92.1, The Axe. We don't want you to go anywhere because from the 80s, the Simple Minds are coming up.
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9: Tonight will be mostly cloudy with a low near 62. Saturday turns mostly sunny with a high near 81. Sunday brings showers and thunderstorms with a high near 78. Up to 2 inches of rain is possible.
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0: That song came out in 1975. It was released in March, but was a big hit throughout the summer that year. I played it all the time on my 8-track. David Bowie, by the way, his family has decided to open his childhood home in South London as kind of a museum that you can walk through, which is kind of cool. I guess a small version of Graceland if you're traveling and might want to check that out, especially if you're a Bowie fan. Steve Miller and The Survivor coming up in just a bit.
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0: Oh, what a great song that is from the album Book of Dreams in 1977. Big Old Jet Airliner. That is the Steve Miller Band. I'm Ken Cocker from Milwaukee. He is Steve Miller. Aerosmith's Around the Corner, and one of my favorite songs by them, and it's kind of an odd title. Dude Looks Like a Lady, but it's a great song. It's coming up.
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6: At the World Cup this afternoon, it's a 2-0 start for the U.S. men's national team as the USA beat Australia 2-0. So the U.S. has clinched a spot in the knockout stage in the round of 32. They could be the top team in their group, depending on the result tonight between Turkey and Paraguay. Those two teams play at 10 o'clock this evening. In between now and then, Scotland and Morocco play this evening, and Brazil and Haiti will start at 7:30. In the WNBA tonight, Washington is at New York, Toronto at Connecticut, Minnesota at Golden State. At Wrigley Field this afternoon, the Cubs had a laugher. They blew out the Blue Jays. Early grand slam by Carson Kelly propelled the Cubs to an easy victory this afternoon. The White Sox playing in Detroit this weekend, their game underway right now. Also tonight, the Cardinals are in Kansas City for a 7:15 start. Coming up this weekend, Victory 103.9 has Major League Baseball on Saturday, the Brewers and the Braves. 92 on the Axe has the NTT IndyCar Series Sunday afternoon from Road America. And Victory 103.9 has the NASCAR Cup Series at San Diego, also on Sunday afternoon.
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Oh, gotta love that song. The first hit for Kansas back in the day, Carry On. My Wayward Son from the Left Overture. Stevie Nicks coming here in just a bit, and New Radicals. Hey, speaking of Stevie Nicks, she just gave $3 million to the medical school at USC because of the doctors and the staff there taking care of her voice over all these years. That's kind of cool.

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0: Hey, what a great song back in the mid-90s. A huge hit for the New Radicals, but they only had one album and one song. Greg Alexander, their leader, the guy who wrote for them and did their lead singing and arranged and everything else, decided he wanted to do that for other folks. So this is Ken Cocker. Well, I've been following the World Cup of you. It's a lot of fun. There's so many nations to keep track of. Of course, the U.S. is number one in my book, but it's still fun to check out some of the other games. Anyway, the next opportunity for the U.S. is going to be against Turkey, and that'll be coming up next Thursday. And great music in the interim from the Police and others. So hang with us as we do the cruise for a Friday.
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13: Tonight will be mostly cloudy with a low near 62. Saturday turns mostly sunny with a high near 81. Sunday brings showers and thunderstorms with a high near 78. Up to 2 inches of rain is possible.
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0: Already gone Eagles early in their career, and they're closing things out as far as their touring this year. Don Henley made that clear. Also said that they may still record. They're just not going to tour anymore, and you got to understand that. Those guys are getting toward their middle and late 70s, and they got plenty of money, I'm sure. Goo Goo Dolls, ZZ Top, right around the corner, and it won't be too long. We're going to take a look at Born on Dates of the Lates and Greats.
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0: That's a little band from Texas, ZZ Top, of course. I'm Ken Cocker. I'm going to bail out of here before I do, though. A quick look at the born on dates of the lates and greats for today. And hello, weekend. I missed you. I want to make sure I acknowledge that. Mo Howard of the Three Stooges, born this day back in 1897 in New York. Died in 1975. Lou Gehrig, born 1903. The great baseball player, died of the disease named after him in 1941. Al Wilson had a lot of hits over the years, including Show and Tell, born in 1939 and died in 2008. Paula Abdul with a birthday. She's 64. Mia Sara is 59. She was the girlfriend Sloan in Ferris Bueller's Day Off. And Zoe Saldana with a birthday. 48 years old today. Fine actress. There's your born on dates of the lates and greats.
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